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1: Here's a look at your first warning weather on Q106. An extreme heat warning continues. Lows dip down to about 76 tonight under clear skies. Winds out of the south around 5 miles per hour. Bright sunshine expected again tomorrow. Daytime highs approaching 101. Clear skies tomorrow night. Lows level off around 76. From the Withers Weather Center, I'm meteorologist Paul Trombley on Southern Illinois' Classic Hits Q106. Currently, it's 93 degrees.

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1: Here's a look at your first warning weather on Q106. An extreme heat warning continues until 8 p.m. Saturday night. 76 tonight under clear skies, winds out of the south around 5 miles per hour. Daytime highs approaching 101 tomorrow, bright sunshine. Lows level off around 76 tomorrow night. From the Withers Weather Center, I'm meteorologist Paul Trombley on Southern Illinois' Classic Hits, Q106. 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
1: Here's a look at your first warning weather on Q106. An extreme heat warning continues until 8 p.m. Saturday night. 76 tonight under clear skies. Winds out of the south around 5 miles per hour. Daytime highs approaching 101 tomorrow. Bright sunshine. Lows level off around 76 tomorrow night. From the Withers Weather Center, I'm meteorologist Paul Trombley on Southern Illinois' Classic Hits, Q106. Right now, it's 88 degrees.

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2: Here's a look at your first warning weather on Q106. An extreme heat warning continues until 8 p.m. Saturday night. 76 tonight under clear skies, winds out of the south around 5 miles per hour. Daytime highs approaching 101 tomorrow, bright sunshine. Lows level off around 76 tomorrow night. From the Withers Weather Center, I'm meteorologist Paul Trombley on Southern Illinois' Classic Hits, Q106. 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
1: Here's a look at your first warning weather on Q106. An extreme heat warning continues until 8 p.m. Saturday night. 76 tonight under clear skies, winds out of the south around 5 miles per hour. Daytime highs approaching 101 tomorrow, bright sunshine. Lows level off around 76 tomorrow night. From the Withers Weather Center, I'm meteorologist Paul Trombley on Southern Illinois' Classic Hits, Q106. 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
4: Here's a look at your first warning weather on Q106. An extreme heat warning continues until 8 p.m. Saturday night. Clear skies overnight with a low of 76. Southerly winds around 5 miles per hour. Ample sunshine expected again Friday. Daytime highs approaching 101. Friday night, lows around 76. From the Withers Weather Center, I'm meteorologist Paul Trombley on Southern Illinois' Classic Hits Q106. Right now, it's 81 degrees.

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0: three big days of family fun at the McLeansboro Fall Festival, September 10th through the 12th. 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
1: Here's a look at your first warning weather on Q106. An extreme heat warning continues until 8 p.m. Saturday night. Clear skies overnight with a low of 76. Southerly winds around 5 miles per hour. Ample sunshine expected again Friday. Daytime highs approaching 101. Friday night, lows around 76. From the Withers Weather Center, I'm meteorologist Paul Trombley on Southern Illinois' Classic Hits Q106. Currently, it's 79 degrees.

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7: Here's a look at your first warning weather on Q106. An extreme heat warning remains in effect. Lows level off around 76 overnight under clear skies. Northerly winds around 5 miles per hour. Bright sunshine expected again Friday. Daytime highs approaching 101. Lows dip down to about 76. Friday night, clear skies. From the Withers Weather Center, I'm meteorologist Paul Trombley on Southern Illinois' Classic Hits, Q106. Right now, 79.

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6: Here's a look at your first warning weather on Q106. An extreme heat warning continues until 8 p.m. tomorrow night. Lows dip down to about 75 overnight under clear skies. Winds out of the west around 5 miles per hour. Bright sunshine expected again Friday. Daytime highs approaching 101. Clear skies Friday night. Lows level off around 76. From the Withers Weather Center, I'm meteorologist Paul Trombley on Southern Illinois' Classic Hits Q106. Right now, 81.

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7: Here's a look at your first warning weather on Q106. An extreme heat warning continues until 8 p.m. tomorrow night. Lows dip down to about 75 overnight under clear skies. Winds out of the west around 5 miles per hour. Bright sunshine expected again Friday. Daytime highs approaching 101. Clear skies Friday night. Lows level off around 76. From the Withers Weather Center, I'm meteorologist Paul Trombley on Southern Illinois' Classic Hits Q106. Right now, it's 77 degrees.

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The jukebox generation is one of a kind. We've got a nickel, and this one's for you.

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1: Here's a look at your first warning weather on Q106. An extreme heat warning continues until 8 p.m. tomorrow night. Bright sunshine today with highs around 101. Southwesterly winds around 5 miles per hour. Lows around 76. Tonight, clear skies. Highs around 100 tomorrow. Bright sunshine expected. From the Withers Weather Center, I'm meteorologist Paul Trombley on Southern Illinois' Classic Hits Q106. Right now, 75.

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1: Here's a look at your first warning weather on Q106. An extreme heat warning continues until 8 p.m. tomorrow night. Bright sunshine today with highs around 101. Southwesterly winds around 5 miles per hour. Lows around 76. Tonight, clear skies. Highs around 100 tomorrow. Bright sunshine expected. From the Withers Weather Center, I'm meteorologist Paul Trombley on Southern Illinois' Classic Hits Q106. Currently 77.
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0: For Withers Broadcasting in the Southern Illinois Newsroom, I'm Ed Heisted. Carbondale police arrested one adult and four juveniles following a fight at a high school sporting event back on August 21st. Police now say 19-year-old Kashad Johnson of Carbondale and four teenagers were involved in an aggravated battery. Johnson was jailed pending a detention hearing following the investigation. Three juveniles were also taken to a detention facility. The fourth was released to a guardian as police and Carbondale Community High School District 165 continue that investigation. That extreme heat warning we've been experiencing remains in effect across Southern Illinois until 8 o'clock tomorrow evening. Temperatures reaching or exceeding 100 degrees. That's the real temperature. Heat index readings as high as 109 or greater. Overnight lows in the mid-70s. That means little relief. Residents should drink plenty of fluids, stay in air-conditioned buildings when possible, and check on neighbors and pets. Enrollment at Southern Illinois University Carbondale has topped 12,000 students for the first time in 8 years. The university has 12,066 students this fall. That's an increase of 2.4% from last year. The incoming undergraduate class grew 16%, while enrollment among Southern Illinois students rose 24%. Online enrollment increased by 14%. And the first to second year retention rate climbed to nearly 74%. Republican Lieutenant Governor candidate Aaron Del Mar visited the DuQuoin State Fair while campaigning with gubernatorial candidate Darren Bailey. Del Mar said affordability is a major campaign issue, pointing to Illinois taxes, tolls, and utility bills. Bailey and Del Mar will face Democratic Governor J.B. Pritzker and running mate Christian Mitchell in November. The DuQuoin State Fair, by the way, continues through Monday. ChatGPT is preparing for a major upgrade with new features and improvements expected soon.
1: The company behind ChatGPT is announcing the new model of the AI, ChatGPT 6, and they call it Astra. The company is also calling it a generational leap in capability in what AI can do. In fact, they're calling it AGI, short for Artificial General Intelligence, suggesting it has human brain-level reasoning skills. OpenAI says Astra will bring better performance and quicker response times with better chatbots and more intuitive task automation. It also has advanced security in that it won't be hacking other systems on its own.
0: And that's what's happening. For Withers Broadcasting, I'm Ed Heisted in the Southern Illinois Newsroom.
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0: 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It's three big days of family fun at the McLeansboro Fall Festival. 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

0: And then some pop culture birthdays. They include Susan Grisham, Annie Mason, Berta Brown, Sarah Woodson, Michelle Dalton, Lisa Smith, Larissa Sumner, Chris Fuller, Colton Sanders, David Taylor, Eric Hall, and Jimmy Freeman. Some celebrity birthdays include Wes Bentley, Lawrence Hilton Jacobs, Beyonce Knowles, Tom Watson, Damon Wayans, Martin Chambers, Kim Thayil, Condi Alexander, Lone Sky, Ione Sky, Whitney Cummings, Max Greenfield, Kyle Mooney, and Mark Ronson. 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
2: This is your Section 618 Sports as we start off with high school girls volleyball from last night. Edwards County topped Flora in two sets. Sester Valier Waltonville with a three-set win over Vienna. Carlisle beat Sparta in two sets. Redbud over East Alton Wood River in two sets. DuPo topped Lebanon. Columbia with a victory in two sets over Civic Memorial. Freeburg beat Centralia. Waterloo with a win over Jerseyville. Sisney beat Sandoval in two sets. Shawnee with a victory over Dongola. Marion beat Cahokia in two sets. Mount Vernon topped Highland. Benton with a victory over Carterville. Carbondale beat Murfreesboro in three sets. Carmi-White County defeated Gallatin County in two sets. Christopher defeated El Dorado in two sets. DuCoin with a two-set win over Hamilton County. Fairfield defeated Wayne City in two sets. Harrisburg with a victory. They beat Hardin County. Newton beat Salem in three sets. Oblong over Red Hill in two sets. Pope County defeated Century. And Lawrenceville with a two-set victory over North Clay, Clay City. In boys soccer, Richland County shut out Mount Carmel 9-0. Massac County with a 5-2 win over Pinckneyville. Highland beat Salem 6-1. And Altamont with a 4-1 victory over Carlisle. A couple of dual matches in girls golf. Sparta topped Marissa Coulterville with Peyton Perry of Marissa Coulterville, the medalist, and Steelville beat Pinckneyville. Lindley Rubach of Steelville was the medalist. In boys golf at Harrisburg, the Bulldogs won a triangular. The medalist was Sam Davis of Harrisburg. At Massac County, the Patriots won a triangular. Evan Capron of Vienna was the medalist. At Mount Vernon, the Rams won their triangular. Gage Rainey of Mount Vernon was the medalist. And at Redbud, a four-team meet with Redbud winning. Colby Hartman of Redbud was the medalist. There was college football last night, and SIU evened up their record on the season at 1-1 as they went to Stamford and won 22-18. And the Fighting Illini kicked off their season with the victory. They beat UAB 42-23. Top 25 college football, number 21 Utah with a win over Idaho 66-14, and number 25 Missouri beat Arkansas Pine Bluff 54-14. News from the National Football League, the Arizona Cardinals have signed wide receiver Michael Wilson to a three-year extension worth $75 million, and it has a maximum value of $78 million. Wilson will receive $47 million guaranteed. Major League Baseball last night, the Cubs got a win, the Cardinals and the White Sox lost. The Cubbies won at Wrigley Field over the Brewers 2-1. The Cards lost in Los Angeles to the Dodgers 3-2. The White Sox lost in Houston to the Astros 6-2. Elsewhere, the Pirates over the Giants. The Blue Jays beat the Guardians. The Red Sox with a win over the Orioles. The Royals topped the Marlins. The Rangers shut out the Rays. And the Athletics beat the Mariners. From the National Basketball Association, Houston Rockets guard Amon Thompson has agreed to a five-year, $208 million rookie-scale contract extension with the franchise. The deal includes a 10% trade kicker. Thompson is now under contract through 2032. And we are headed into a busy day of high school sports, including Friday Night Light football.

0: is why you need to download the Section 618 app. You'll have the best seats for high school sports in Southern Illinois right at your fingertips. I'm Todd Bryant. Have a great day.
1: Here's a look at your first warning weather on Q106. An extreme heat warning continues until 8 p.m. tomorrow night. Bright sunshine today with highs around 101. Southwesterly winds around 5 miles per hour. Lows around 76. Tonight, clear skies. Highs around 100 tomorrow. Bright sunshine expected. From the Withers Weather Center, I'm meteorologist Paul Trombley on Southern Illinois' Classic Hits Q106. Right now, it's 77 degrees.
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0: For Withers Broadcasting in the Southern Illinois Newsroom, I'm Ed Heisted. An extreme heat warning has now been extended across Southern Illinois until 8 o'clock tomorrow evening, with temperatures called to exceed 100 degrees. Heat index readings could be around 110. Overnight temperatures remaining in the mid-70s. That means little relief. Outdoor activity should be limited to the morning or evening, and residents are urged to check on your neighbors and pets. Hamilton Memorial Hospital District in McLeansboro has entered an operational support agreement with SSM Health's Southern Illinois region. The partnership will assist the hospital with regulatory compliance, employee recruitment, and treatment of certain medical conditions. Officials say combining resources and expertise should improve rural health care. Hamilton Memorial will remain locally governed, no change in ownership or oversight. The annual Farm Crawl returns to Southern Illinois Saturday and Sunday, September 12th and 13th. That's next week. Visitors will be able to tour participating farms across the region. The event highlights local agriculture, farm products, and food production. Organizers say it also gives the public an opportunity to meet area producers and learn more about how their food is raised. Borum Roof Company of Marion is pledging $15,000 to the SIH Foundation's Coach Kill Cancer Fund. The company will be the first matching sponsor for the SIU Salukis annual Blackout Cancer football game. The fund helps Southern Illinois cancer patients pay for transportation, prescriptions, lodging, nutrition, and medical equipment. More than 2,600 patients across the state's 16 southernmost counties have received assistance. Aviation company Electra plans to offer flights aboard hybrid electric planes now, promising quieter service and access to smaller airports.
1: These planes will be meant to go about 250 miles, but they can go up to 1,000 and potentially bridge the gap for people who live far away from major airports. They hope eventually it'll be about the same cost as ordering an Uber. Now, the biggest difference between these planes and your conventional jet is they can take off and land with just 150 feet of runway. Electra believes there are around 6,000 routes that could use these planes for trips 265 miles and under. There have been several test flights approved by the FAA. This is the future of aviation, quote, ensuring the United States leads the way in aviation innovation.
0: That's what's happening. For Withers Broadcasting, I'm Ed Heisted in the Southern Illinois Newsroom.
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1: 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In a survey of 2,000 U.S. adults, 34% pick this as the top romantic destination. Oh, yeah, let's think about traveling and vacation and things like that today as we get ready for a long weekend. In a survey of 2,000 U.S. adults, 34% of those surveyed pick this as the top romantic destination. Where do you think it is?

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1: This is your Section 618 Sports as we start off with high school girls volleyball from last night. Edwards County topped Flora in two sets. Sester Valier Waltonville with a three-set win over Vienna. Carlisle beat Sparta in two sets. Redbud over East Alton Wood River in two sets. DuPo topped Lebanon. Columbia with a victory in two sets over Civic Memorial. Freeburg beat Centralia. Waterloo with a win over Jerseyville. Sisney beat Sandoval in two sets. Shawnee with a victory over Dongola. Marion beat Cahokia in two sets. Mount Vernon topped Highland. Benton with a victory over Carterville. Carbondale beat Murfreesboro in three sets. Carmi-White County defeated Gallatin County in two sets. Christopher defeated El Dorado in two sets. DuCoin with a two-set win over Hamilton County. Fairfield defeated Wayne City in two sets. Harrisburg with a victory. They beat Hardin County. Newton beat Salem in three sets. Oblong over Red Hill in two sets. Pope County defeated Century. And Lawrenceville with a two-set victory over North Clay, Clay City. In boys soccer, Richland County shut out Mount Carmel 9-0. Massac County with a 5-2 win over Pinckneyville. Highland beat Salem 6-1. And Altamont with a 4-1 victory over Carlisle. A couple of dual matches in girls golf. Sparta topped Marissa Coulterville with Peyton Perry of Marissa Coulterville, the medalist. And Steelville beat Pinckneyville. Lindley Rubach of Steelville was the medalist. In boys golf at Harrisburg, the Bulldogs won a triangular. The medalist was Sam Davis of Harrisburg. At Massac County, the Patriots won a triangular. Evan Capron of Vienna was the medalist. At Mount Vernon, the Rams won their triangular. Gage Rainey of Mount Vernon was the medalist. And at Redbud, a four-team meet with Redbud winning. Colby Hartman of Redbud was the medalist. There was college football last night, and SIU evened up their record on the season at 1-1 as they went to Samford and won 22-18. And the Fighting Illini kicked off their season with the victory. They beat UAB 42-23. Top 25 college football, number 21 Utah with a win over Idaho 66-14, and number 25 Missouri beat Arkansas Pine Bluff 54-14. News from the National Football League, the Arizona Cardinals have signed wide receiver Michael Wilson to a three-year extension worth $75 million, and it has a maximum value of $78 million. Wilson will receive $47 million guaranteed. Major League Baseball last night, the Cubs got a win, the Cardinals and the White Sox lost. The Cubbies won at Wrigley Field over the Brewers 2-1. The Cards lost in Los Angeles to the Dodgers 3-2. The White Sox lost in Houston to the Astros 6-2. Elsewhere, the Pirates over the Giants. The Blue Jays beat the Guardians. The Red Sox with a win over the Orioles. The Royals topped the Marlins. The Rangers shut out the Rays. And the Athletics beat the Mariners. From the National Basketball Association, Houston Rockets guard Amon Thompson has agreed to a five-year, $208 million rookie-scale contract extension with the franchise. The deal includes a 10% trade kicker. Thompson is now under contract through 2032. And we are headed into a busy day of high school sports, including Friday Night Light football. That is why you need to download the Section 618 app. You'll have the best seats for high school sports in Southern Illinois right at your fingertips. I'm Todd Bryant. Have a great day.
2: Here's a look at your first warning weather on Q106. An extreme heat warning continues. Bright sunshine expected today with daytime highs approaching 101. Westerly winds around 5 miles per hour. Clear skies tonight, lows level off around 76. Bright sunshine expected tomorrow, high of 100. From the Withers Weather Center, I'm meteorologist Paul Trombley on Southern Illinois' Classic Hits, Q106. Right now, it's 81 degrees.
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1: We're playing the Reed's Heating and Air Q106 quiz. Up for grabs this morning, a pair of Holiday World and Splash and Safari tickets. In a survey of 2,000 U.S. adults, 34% pick this as the top romantic destination. What do you think it is? 618-439-4100. The first thing I'm going to tell you, I'm not going to give you too many hints just yet, but I will tell you, we have had one consistent guess coming in that is not correct. So I think a lot of us, whether it's because we actually believe this or whether because society and culture and everything else kind of throws this in our face, we have a tendency to think that this is the number one answer. And 33%, so it's very close, 33% said that particular answer. And I'll tell you what that is later with another hint. But yeah, 34% picked this as the top romantic destination. 33% was next with the one that a lot of you are texting in. All right, so think about something else. In a survey of 2,000 U.S. adults, 34% picked this as the top romantic destination.

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don't cheat envy!

Kathleen and the Reeds, Heating and Air Q106 quiz this morning. In a survey of 2,000 U.S. adults, 34% picked this as the top romantic destination. And I tell you what, I'm going to be lenient this morning. If you get really close, we're going to give it to you. So, in a survey of 2,000 U.S. adults, 34% picked this as the top romantic destination. A lot of you have said Paris. While that is a great guess and an understandable guess, 33% said Paris. So it is different. Rome came in next at 29%. So that's a really great guess. I will tell you this, that you need to think about the United States, but not necessarily, the 48. The lower 48, okay? So think outside of the lower 48 in the United States. 34% pick this as the top romantic destination. If you can get specific, then, I'm going to award it to you. But if nobody gets the right specific answer, we're going to go with whoever got the closest general answer. 618-439-4100, playing the Reed's Heating and Air Q106 quiz. We'll give you the answer up next.

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2: 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I mean, as long as 11 isn't super loud, because, come on, we need to...

0: 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The answer is up next.
1: We're playing the Reed's Heating and Air Q106 quiz this morning. In a survey of 2,000 U.S. adults, 34% picked this as the top romantic destination. And I tell you what, I'm going to be lenient this morning. If you get really close, we're going to give it to you. So, in a survey of 2,000 U.S. adults, 34% picked this as the top romantic destination. A lot of you have said Paris. While that is a great guess and an understandable guess, 33% said Paris. So it is different. Rome came in next at 29%. So that's a really great guess. I will tell you this, that you need to think about the United States, but not necessarily, the 48, the lower 48, okay? So think outside of the lower 48 in the United States. 34% pick this as the top romantic destination. If you can get specific, then, I'm going to award it to you. But if nobody gets the right specific answer, we're going to go with whoever got the closest general answer. 618-439-4100, playing the Reed's Heating and Air Q106 quiz. We'll give you the answer up next.

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It's the No Slow, No Repeat Workday on Q106.

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1: Here's a look at your first warning weather on Q106. An extreme heat warning continues. Bright sunshine expected today, with daytime highs approaching 101. Westerly winds around 5 miles per hour. Clear skies tonight, lows level off around 76. Bright sunshine expected tomorrow, high of 100. From the Withers Weather Center, I'm meteorologist Paul Trombley on Southern Illinois' Classic Hits, Q106. Right now, 84.
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1: We're playing the Reed's Heating and Air Q106 quiz. In a survey of 2,000 U.S. adults, 34% picked this as the top romantic destination. 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All right, 34% say this is the top romantic destination. I told you it is not Paris, though, although I can absolutely understand why everyone would have guessed that. That would have been my very first guess. That came in at 33%. Rome came in at 29%. 34% picked this destination, which is in the United States, but not in the lower 48. So if you were talking about somewhere in Alaska, no, not quite. I'm sure Alaska is beautiful, but I'm not sure that 34% would have picked it as the top romantic destination. Specifically, 34% said Maui. Maui. So if any of you, I'm getting ready to go through the text line and check out our correct answers. If any of you said Maui, we're going to go with you. Now, if you just said Hawaii, and we didn't get anybody that specifically said Maui, then we're going to go with that. So Hawaii would be correct. If you specifically said Maui, that's going to be our correct answer today. But if nobody got that, we'll go with whoever said Hawaii first. Thanks so much for tuning in today. And we'll play the Reed's Heating and Air Q106 quiz once again on Tuesday.

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We know you deserve a break. Hang in there. We've got more favorites coming your way on the Classics Cafe with Todd Bryant on Q106.

0: It's the No Slow, No Repeat Workday. 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
1: Here's a look at your first warning weather on Q106. An extreme heat warning continues. Bright sunshine expected today, with daytime highs approaching 101. Westerly winds around 5 miles per hour. Clear skies tonight, lows level off around 76. Bright sunshine expected tomorrow, high of 100. From the Withers Weather Center, I'm meteorologist Paul Trombley on Southern Illinois' Classic Hits, Q106. Right now, 90.
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0: It's a Thrillville Friday, and I am thrilled to see Eric.
1: Thank you,
2: man,
1: Todd.
2: That feels so good.
3: Thank you, Todd.
1: Chad
3: sure
1: was just smiling. Todd's looking. On this. He's staring into his soul as he's introducing it.
3: Oh, he was mad. Last week, we didn't even hardly talk because you were gone. And I was like, hey, Eric does have Pokemon cups in. Just to let you know, Todd, they came in. You know,
1: they're there.
3: Angela got a hold of me to tell me that it was there. So
1: So,
3: but yeah, he's back though. There, you got like a man crush or something. I don't get it.
0: I think it's a donut crush.
3: Well, maybe that's what it is. Just because you got donuts.
0: I haven't opened this box yet, so go ahead and let me know what you brought.
1: Sure, I just brought in original glazed donuts for you today.
0: That's the
1: throwback. Yeah, I say that like
3: and
1: that's a bad thing.
3: And you're still like all happy and everything.
1: Absolutely.
3: Else.
1: Well, those are fantastic. So yeah, probably still a little bit warm even, but so.
0: Oh, they are.
1: Yeah.
0: You just talked. Buddy.
1: Right, those are melting your mouth.
3: Perfect.
1: It's like eating cotton candy. It just dissolves. Mm. But so at Krispy Kreme right now, we still have the Pokemon Donuts available in store. This promotion will finish out next week as long as I've got the ingredients to make it through the weekend. I did get a new supply of the Pokemon Cups.
0: Those are red hot.
1: Those are the hottest thing going right now. It's been unbelievable how many of these we've gone through. So I did get some more in on our truck this week. So.
3: And I've seen a bunch of people just like at the bar, they bring them with them.
1: Yeah.
3: And then like drink
1: fill
3: them
1: their
3: out.
1: Draft
3: yeah,
1: beer
3: fill
1: and
3: their
1: stuff.
3: Draft beers.
0: Good idea.
3: Well, that's kind of, you know, everybody wants to be known to have their Pokemon. Just to show a little.
1: For sure.
3: You know, to show you how you're kind of cool. I mean, that's what Pokemon is in right now. Right. That's for sure.
1: Yep, so there's five of those, five different cup variations. We also have the fall collection going on right now, even though it's 100 degrees outside. We still have the fall collection of donuts available, which features pumpkin spice, the cookie batter donut that's got the what's the cookie? It's escaping me right now that you get on the airplane.
3: Yep.
1: Yeah, anyway.
3: It is something like that.
1: Biscoff. Yes, the Biscoff cookie donut. Man, thank you. I needed that. I don't know where my brain went just a minute ago. But we've got that. We've got some coffee-flavored donuts, so we've got some really good stuff. At the end of the month, we are going to have a coffee-glazed donut that I'll be talking about. That's towards the end of the month. But, so swing by, pick up some donuts, and be sure and talk to us about fundraising. So fundraising's in full swing. School's back in session. Got all these groups and organizations that are looking for ways to raise some dough. So please reach out to us at Marion or Cape Girardeau, and we'd be happy to work with you.
0: Raise some dough. I like
3: raise a little dough.
1: Yeah, we're good at that.
3: Absolutely.
1: It's our specialty.
0: But get those Pokemon cups and donuts. And
3: while you can. Get them while they last.
0: No more than a week, though? I mean,
1: no more. For sure, it ends next week. Yeah, they're done.
0: All right. And then you got some stuff going on in other places.
3: Just a little bit of stuff going on. It's just everything's on the west side over there. It's just party on the west side. So come on by and see us. Right now, he's talking about fall donuts, but I think it's summertime.
0: Oh, yeah.
3: I mean, 100 degrees out there.
1: Going into Labor Day weekend, getting on the
3: perfect
1: water.
3: Perfect time to get on the water with a personal watercraft.
0: Oh, yeah.
3: Get you a jet ski or a Sea-Doo or something.
0: And you've got some real fancy ones
3: we got whatever you... If you want to fish, if you want to, we got coolers on the back of them. They got some stereos on them.
0: The stereos,
3: absolutely. It's really, really cool. I used to tell everybody, you know, you need a Harley to go by and pick up chicks. It's good to pick up girls. Tell them you got a jet ski. You want to go out on the lake. There you go. Another way to pick up the chicks.
0: Yeah.
3: So come by and check all the stuff we got out. Plus, Harley's got 1.9% financing going on over there.
0: I didn't think that happened anymore.
3: They just came out with that special here in September. So take advantage of that, and you can get your bike so you'll be ready for the big Heron Elks poker run on the 13th. So largest poker run in Southern Illinois. Just making sure everybody remembers.
0: Not this weekend.
3: Yeah. Not this weekend, but the following Sunday is when that is. But, just come on by and check out all the stuff we got. We got a ton of new models out there, and they've got some different kinds of customer cash going on where you can save some more money on it. And then the Power Sports has got great deals going on, a lot of rebates, because their 27s are already coming. So there's a lot of rebates on the 26s that you can take advantage of. If you need an RV, go over there and see Larry. Larry's on a roll. He is out there just selling. He gets those corn dogs and funnel cakes, and it just pumps him up. And man, he's selling stuff. Man, he is. And we're gonna have to get like a corn dog machine or some at the shop. Here.
1: Absolutely, yeah. If I can figure out how to produce some of those.
3: Yeah. Get him all fired up.
1: Some ribbon fries and some corn dogs at the Thrill House.
0: Ribbon fries.
3: Yeah. People come up, or they bring him a corn dog or something. Man, he's just cutting all kinds of money.
1: Yeah, he sold 10 of them.
3: The first 3 days.
1: First 3 days, he sold.
2: really?
1: Yeah, yeah. Yeah, that was.
3: They're rocking and rolling over there at the
1: fairgrounds. That's how you close with Larry. You bring him a corn dog.
3: Yes, yeah. Exactly. So going by, they're all at DuCoin right now if you want to go by and check them out. But just a lot of stuff going on over here. You know, when you're in there looking at those side-by-sides and stuff, you can go over to Thrill House. It's always air-conditioned. Feels great in there. Yeah, go rides and go-karts. And now we have poker
1: gaming machines.
3: Gaming. Yeah. Poker. I don't know. Is it gaming or poker? What do you call them?
1: They're definitely gaming. There might be one of them that you can play poker on, but what I saw, they're all these. I mean, they look like regular slot machines.
2: Like the slot machines.
1: Yeah, they're fancy.
3: Yeah, it's kind of like Walker's Bluff. We got all of those. Yeah, a lot of those games that you see at Walker's Bluff.
1: Yeah.
3: The Huff and Puff and Frankenstein and all that stuff was in there. So, yeah, come on by and check out all the gaming that we have over there, and you can drink a beer, get you some dinner while you're sitting there doing it, and ride a go-kart if you want.
0: Take a little break, cash your winnings in, go ride the go-karts.
3: Ride the go-karts or whatever. Yep. Check it all out. You know, it is cool in there. That's one good thing about it.
0: That's a big plus.
3: Big plus. Rich has got his appliances. He's selling down there at the employee pricing and stuff, so super, super cheap. And so
0: I bet you like that.
3: Yeah, absolutely. Hey, get rid of them. I know we got a bunch of them, so let's let them go. That's the thing. I just don't get attached to much of this stuff anymore. We go through so much of it. It's like, don't get attached to it. But come on by. Check out all the stuff we got going on. I know today they have the truck show going on at Mountain Dew Park, and so I went ahead and drove that way so I could drive by them. There's a lot of trucks there.
1: It's pretty unbelievable.
0: Already?
1: Over 700 pre-registered trucks that are going to be at this
0: event. In the parking lot?
3: In the parking lot.
1: And on the field.
3: And they're going to have 30 of the big-time high-dollar ones on the field. And when they first told me that, I was like, no, we're not putting these old trucks on there. And he's like, don't worry, these are several $100,000 trucks. They don't leak. They don't leak oil. They'll have mirrors underneath them and everything if they land on anyway. I'm like, okay, so... But no, come by and check it out. We got 35 different states that have registered, two different countries. There are two out of country that's coming in. A guy from Australia is
0: bringing this truck in for just the show.
3: He has one he's getting repaired over here that was getting redone, and he's going to have it, and then we're shipping one over also to have here at this show.
0: So that's how big his show is.
1: It's massive
3: show.
1: It's a national event.
3: Yeah.
1: Yeah.
0: Okay.
3: That's the national one. So
0: that's all weekend.
3: It is. It's today and tomorrow.
0: Okay. Okay.
1: Today from 9 a.m. Starts at 9 a.m. to, I think, 4 p.m. And it's
3: free.
1: Free. Yeah. Admission is free.
0: Really?
3: Yeah. Absolutely.
0: Can't beat that price.
3: Absolutely. Great price. And so come on by, check out all that stuff. There's just a lot of stuff going over there on the west side. So just come and see us.
0: Cool.
3: Yep.
0: Well, you guys have a great weekend.
3: You too, man. Come by and get your jet ski, and you can even have some donuts. You buy a jet ski, I'll give you another dozen donuts.
0: Deal.
3: There you go.
0: All right. Have a great weekend, guys.
3: Later.
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7: Here's a look at your first warning weather on Q106. An extreme heat warning continues. Bright sunshine expected today with daytime highs approaching 101. Westerly winds around 5 miles per hour. Clear skies tonight, lows level off around 76. Bright sunshine expected tomorrow, high of 100. From the Withers Weather Center, I'm meteorologist Paul Trombley on Southern Illinois' Classic Hits, Q106. 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

0: Withers Broadcasting in the Southern Illinois Newsroom, I'm Ed Heisted. An extreme heat warning has now been extended across Southern Illinois until 8 o'clock tomorrow evening, with temperatures called to exceed 100 degrees. Heat index readings could be around 110. Overnight temperatures remaining in the mid-70s. That means little relief. Outdoor activity should be limited to the morning or evening, and residents are urged to check on your neighbors and pets. Hamilton Memorial Hospital District in McLeansboro has entered an operational support agreement with SSM Health's Southern Illinois region. The partnership will assist the hospital with regulatory compliance, employee recruitment, and treatment of certain medical conditions. Officials say combining resources and expertise should improve rural health care. Hamilton Memorial will remain locally governed, no change in ownership or oversight. The annual Farm Crawl returns to Southern Illinois Saturday and Sunday, September 12th and 13th. That's next week. Visitors will be able to tour participating farms across the region. The event highlights local agriculture, farm products, and food production. Organizers say it also gives the public an opportunity to meet area producers and learn more about how their food is raised. Borum Roof Company of Marion is pledging $15,000 to the SIH Foundation's Coach Kill Cancer Fund. The company will be the first matching sponsor for the SIU Salukis annual Blackout Cancer football game. The fund helps Southern Illinois cancer patients pay for transportation, prescriptions, lodging, nutrition, and medical equipment. More than 2,600 patients across the state's 16 southernmost counties have received assistance. Aviation company Electra plans to offer flights aboard hybrid electric planes now, promising quieter service and access to smaller airports.
1: These planes will be meant to go about 250 miles, but they can go up to 1,000 and potentially bridge the gap for people who live far away from major airports. They hope eventually it'll be about the same cost as ordering an Uber. Now, the biggest difference between these planes and your conventional jet is they can take off and land with just 150 feet of runway. Electra believes there are around 6,000 routes that could use these planes for trips 265 miles and under. There have been several test flights approved by the FAA. This is the future of aviation, quote, ensuring the United States leads the way in aviation innovation.
0: That's what's happening for Withers Broadcasting. I'm Ed Heisted in the Southern Illinois Newsroom.
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4: Here's a look at your first warning weather on Q106. An extreme heat warning continues until 8 p.m. tomorrow night. 101 this afternoon under clear skies, southwesterly winds 5 to 10 miles per hour. Clear skies again tonight, 76. Bright sunshine tomorrow, high of 100. 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
1: Here's a look at your first warning weather on Q106. An extreme heat warning continues until 8 p.m. tomorrow night. 101 this afternoon under clear skies, southwesterly winds 5 to 10 miles per hour. Clear skies again tonight, 76. Bright sunshine tomorrow, high of 100. From the Withers Weather Center, I'm meteorologist Paul Trombley on Southern Illinois' Classic Hits, Q106. 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
3: Here's a look at your first warning weather on Q106. An extreme heat warning remains in effect. Mainly sunny skies this afternoon with daytime highs approaching 101. Winds out of the southwest, 5 to 10 miles per hour. Lows around 76. Tonight, clear skies. Ample sunshine expected tomorrow. High temperatures reach up to 101. From the Withers Weather Center, I'm meteorologist Paul Trombley on Southern Illinois' Classic Hits, Q106. Right now, 99.
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Good afternoon. Welcome to the Afternoon Delight on Q106, your original home for classic hits in Southern Illinois, and your home for the No Slow, No Repeat Workday, and of course, Funky Friday. Let's talk weather just a little bit, and we're going to talk about our football schedule for this evening. So we still have that extreme heat warning in effect until tomorrow night. Temperatures are not looking to lighten up anytime soon. This afternoon, we are expecting a high of 100. Our heat index continues to be anywhere around 6 to 7 or so degrees above the current temperature. There's also a 20% chance of storms today. That's very slight, but nevertheless, that's important to keep in mind that there is just a small chance of maybe some pop-up showers and storms today. Probably nothing that would last very long. Tonight, mostly clear and a low of 76. Now, the good news is for Friday night lights tonight, our low is 76. The bad news is who knows when we're going to get there. It might be 3 a.m. before we get to that low. So as far as football goes this evening, and then we'll come back to the forecast, but I want to talk about tonight. Several of the games have already had a delayed start. So, for example, tonight, as of now, the Benton Rangers are scheduled to have a 7:30 kickoff instead of a 7 o'clock kickoff. Several other games in the area have been pushed to 8 o'clock. Now, what happens this evening, if they really do kick off at 7:30 for the Benton Rangers and Murfreesboro game, that remains to be seen because, of course, there are people who have measuring tools, who go through all the rules and everything to see if it is safe for players to play. There is a very good chance that that will get delayed again to a little bit later on in the evening because it has to be a safe temperature and a safe atmosphere per the rules for them to play. If it is still too hot, they're not going to play. They're going to have to delay that again. Tomorrow, we're looking at a high of 101. Then we do cool off just a little bit, but not by much. I expect we're probably going to see another heat advisory or some other kind of advisory or warning issued because Sunday's high, 95. Labor Day, 92. Tuesday, we're looking at a high back up to 96, Wednesday 99, Thursday 95. So, guys, it is just going to continue to be hot. So please do stay safe out there.

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7: Here's a look at your first warning weather on Q106. An extreme heat warning continues. Mainly sunny skies this afternoon with daytime highs approaching 101. Winds out of the southwest, 5 to 10 miles per hour. Lows dip down to about 76 tonight. High temperatures reach up to 101 tomorrow. Ample sunshine expected. From the Withers Weather Center, I'm meteorologist Paul Trombley on Southern Illinois' Classic Hits, Q106. Right now, 99.
8: This weekend here on Q106, it is another classic summer weekend. In fact, it's our last one for this year. Yeah, I know. In Southern Illinois, Memorial Day weekend is usually our unofficial start to summer, even though summer doesn't officially start till, mid to late June. And kind of vice versa. Here, Labor Day weekend, it's our unofficial end of summer, even though fall doesn't start until, you know, much later in September. And definitely we still have some summer weather ahead for us, but we are winding summer down. So it's our last classic summer weekend here on Q106. We are going to bring you fun music all weekend long, regardless if you're out camping, boating, going to a water park, chilling at home, trying to chill at home in this heat. Whatever it is you're doing this weekend, we're bringing the summer soundtrack to you with surf rock, some classic cartoons, all things summer, blocks of yacht rock. We just want to make a good vibe for you for this weekend, and let's celebrate a classic summer weekend one more time in 2026.

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3: Here's a look at your first warning weather on Q106. An extreme heat warning continues until 8 p.m. tomorrow night. 76 tonight under clear skies, northwest winds around 5 miles per hour. Bright sunshine again tomorrow. Daytime highs approaching 101. Slight chance for storms tomorrow night, 73. From the Withers Weather Center, I'm meteorologist Paul Trombley on Southern Illinois' Classic Hits, Q106. 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

0: I'm Ed Heisted for Withers Broadcasting in the Southern Illinois Newsroom. Five people face charges now following an August 21st fight at a Carbondale High School sporting event. Police identified the adult suspect as 19-year-old Kashad Johnson of Carbondale. Johnson and four juveniles are now accused of taking part in an aggravated battery following an investigation that's taken place since the event. Johnson and three juveniles were detained, a fourth teenager released to a guardian. Southern Illinois University Carbondale is reporting its largest enrollment in 8 years. Fall enrollment has reached 12,066 students. That's up 2.4% from last year. The incoming undergraduate class increased 16%, with enrollment among Southern Illinois students rising 24%. The university also reported a 14% increase in online enrollment and stronger student retention. Republican Lieutenant Governor candidate Aaron Del Mar made a campaign stop at the DuQuoin State Fair with gubernatorial candidate Darren Bailey. Del Mar spoke and focused on affordability, including property, income, sales, and gasoline taxes. He also cited the cost of tolls and utility bills. The Republican ticket will face Democratic Governor J.B. Pritzker and running mate Christian Mitchell in November. Hamilton Memorial Hospital District is partnering with SSM Health Southern Illinois Region for operational support. The agreement covers regulatory compliance, employee recruitment, and care for certain medical conditions. Hospital officials say the partnership will expand available resources and expertise. Hamilton Memorial will retain its local board, its local ownership, and oversight. After finding several rest areas closed during a recent trip through Illinois, former Republican gubernatorial candidate Ted Dabrowski questioned why drivers are paying higher taxes and fees while basic highway services remain unavailable. Katrina Barker has that story.
1: In a social media video, Dabrowski said he found multiple closed rest areas while traveling to an event in Effingham and returning north.
2: We stop at this rest stop, and guess what? No surprise, the building closed.
3: Illinois lawmakers are taxing the heck out of us, and yet they can't even keep our public rest stops open.
1: He said the I-57 Prairie View rest stop was open, but Mainline Station was closed and had been for some time. An Illinois Department of Transportation worker told him the building's septic system and the air conditioning were not working. Dabrowski also said the Illini Prairie rest area was open while other stops along the route were closed.
2: Our tolls keep going up and we can't keep our rest areas open.
1: I'm Katrina Barker.
0: That's what's happening for Withers Broadcasting. I'm Ed Heisted in the Southern Illinois Newsroom.

This weekend, in addition to bringing you another classic summer weekend, the final one for 2026, we also bring you NASCAR action. That's going to be a Sunday afternoon race this time. Our pre-race coverage from the Motor Racing Network will kick off at 3 o'clock. And then also on Sunday, we bring you the Radio Health Journal at 6 a.m. We bring you Bible Truth broadcast with Pastor Tim Reynolds at 9:30. And then your NASCAR race a little bit later on. In the evening, we bring you Floydian Slip and also Beatles Brunch. Beatles Brunch kicks off at 9 p.m., Floydian Slip at 10. And then, of course, in between time, Saturday, Sunday, and Monday on Labor Day, we're bringing you the classic summer weekend.

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7: Here's a look at your first warning weather on Q106. An extreme heat warning continues until 8 p.m. tomorrow night. 76 tonight under clear skies, northwest winds around 5 miles per hour. Bright sunshine again tomorrow. Daytime highs approaching 101. Slight chance for storms tomorrow night, 73. From the Withers Weather Center, I'm meteorologist Paul Trombley on Southern Illinois' Classic Hits, Q106. Right now, 99.

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Here's a look at your first warning weather on Q106. An extreme heat warning continues until 8 p.m. tomorrow night. 76 tonight under clear skies, northwest winds around 5 miles per hour. Bright sunshine again tomorrow. Daytime highs approaching 101. Slight chance for storms tomorrow night, 73. From the Withers Weather Center, I'm meteorologist Paul Trombley on Southern Illinois' Classic Hits, Q106. Right now, 99.

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